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0: 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You know what that means.
2: Sana FM bersama.
1: Let's go.
2: Yeah. Okay, give it to her.
1: Get it.

0: tapatan raki kapuno
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